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Got Hard Drive a little bit down the road. I am here till 8, but as always, leave you with good hands. 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
10: Still a very slight chance of some lingering showers, thunderstorms throughout this evening into the overnight hours. But again, does look like that should be in the books. Knocking on wood with that one. 65 degrees your low for this evening. Mostly cloudy. Up, bounce back pretty solid tomorrow. Mostly sunny, high of 77 degrees for your ticket window Monday. Tuesday, looking at a chance of some showers, thunderstorms. 40% chance of precipitation, high flirt with 80 if we can avoid that. Wednesday, another 30% chance of some afternoon showers, maybe some thunderstorms, mostly sunny aside from that. High of 79 degrees, 70 degrees.

Papa Roach, Sheboygan Track Station 106.5. The Buzz heading our way towards 8 o'clock, so that is just about going to do it. I will be back tomorrow morning. Get your ticket window Thursday, ticket window Monday underway. What am I talking about? I'm still kind of a moron. Keeps me here a break I'm going on today, so bear with me, gang. Theory of a Dead Man 7 has tickets up for grabs tomorrow and on Thursday, of course, here till 8, but leave you in good hands. Lou Bird is going to be taking the reins. We will get you details on the upcoming hard drive here momentarily. Got some Leopard, some Bush. Foo Fighters doing up after Motley Crue on the Buzz.

0: guys. Theory of a Dead Man, 7 Dust tickets up for grabs, part of a ticket window Monday, tomorrow. We'll run it back on Thursday. Hard Drive set to kick off. Lou Brutus going to be taking the reins at 9 o'clock. Got Mastodon, Tom Morello, The Warning, Autumn Kings, Ryan Purds on board. Get plugged in. New music from Moon Fever. And as always, we will find out what the hell Lou Brutus has got in his MP3 player. But on that note, have yourself a lovely rest of your weekend. I'll be back tomorrow. Thanks for your patience, guys.
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0: featuring their old friend Josh from Queens of the Stone Age. That is Mastodon on Hard Drive with Snakes for Dinner. Find it on their new album, Marrow Deep, which drops on August 28th. The very same day, we get another excellent new album, Everything's Falling from The Warning. I'm Lou Brutus. Danny from The Warning is going to be joining me in our next segment.
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And you know what I'm talking about. 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They got a lot of nice girls.

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1: 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What do you want to know about me?
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Today's Greatest Kill Me Fast, all part of Nonstop Rock on a Ticket Window Monday. Good morning to you. My name is Milldog. What tickets can you win? Well, we'll talk to you about that coming up in about 10 minutes. Stick around. Right now, it's TNR, Mr. Brownstone. Good morning. 106.5 of the Buzz.

0: Top Rock on a Ticket Window Monday. My name is Mildog. We got tickets for Theory of Dead Man and Seven Dust. That show coming up Sunday on the 16th, this Sunday at Epic Event Center in Green Bay. 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But you can win them all day today, anytime the ticket window opens. Be caller 6, and we'll hook you up with a pair of tickets because we are your ticket pitches. 26.5 of the Buzz, a new one from The Warning on the way. 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
0: Showers likely, possibly a thunderstorm, mostly cloudy, 80. Chance of rain till about midnight tonight, mostly cloudy, 63. Still looking at a possible scattered shower on Tuesday. Otherwise, partly sunny, 78. Sunshine, 80 on Wednesday. Aerosmith, back to the most minutes of music in the morning. 26.5 The Buzz.

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0: Metallica, Wherever I May Roam on Schwinn's Rock Station, 1865 of the Buzz. We got Inside the Locker Room blogs and podcasts. 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
2: From the WHBL Newsroom, here's the latest. I'm Stace Keen. Exact numbers and identities have not yet been released, but the Sheboygan County Sheriff's Office says several people sustained non-life-threatening injuries in a Friday night collision. That accident happened shortly after 9:30 when a sedan traveling westbound on Highway 28 that was intending to turn left and enter the ramp to southbound I-43 and an SUV traveling eastbound on 28 collided at the interchange. Southbound on-ramp was closed for a short period of time, and several occupants of the vehicles were transported to local hospitals for treatment of injuries. A former Plymouth High School teacher is due back in court tomorrow. Marcy Zimmerman is accused of sexually assaulting a student. Zimmerman's pleaded not guilty to those charges. She's currently being held at the Fond du Lac County Jail, and trial has been set to begin in October. No major losses were noted after a shed fire in the town of Greenbush erupted Friday night. The Sheboygan County Emergency Communications Center was called around 10:30 p.m. with reports of a fire in a detached shed on Forest Drive in the town of Greenbush. That's just west of the Kettle Moraine Correctional Institution. Deputies arriving on scene found a large detached three-car shed on fire, and multiple responding departments were able to control the blaze with no major property loss and no injuries reported. Cause of the fire is under investigation. Volunteers can now register for the United Way of Sheboygan's Day of Caring. That event is the largest one-day volunteer event in Sheboygan County, bringing together hundreds of volunteers, local businesses, nonprofits, and community organizations to make a lasting impact on our community. United Way officials say last year's event brought together 1,300 volunteers representing 29 organizations who completed 4,800 hours of community service, which adds up to about $167,000 in local economic impact. To learn more or sign up, just click the link that's attached to this story on our website. In the WHBL Newsroom, I'm Stace Keen.
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I still think it's awesome that the Sheboygan A's are back-to-back championships. 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

If this happened to me, it probably would have just exploded in my hand. 6-year-old New York woman was cleaning out her basement, found a box of stuff from her dad, and inside was a World War II grenade. Bomb squad came in and detonated it. There's Zeppelin. You need-

0: Dodge Boys Rock Station, 106.5 The Buzz. We've been talking about this a lot. 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
0: Showers likely, possibly a thunderstorm, otherwise mostly cloudy. And a high of about 80 today. Maybe a chance of rain before midnight, mostly cloudy 63. Chance of showers, possibly a thunderstorm, partly sunny 78 on Tuesday. More on your forecast when 165thebuzz.com. Soundgarden gets us back in the nonstop rock. Good morning, 165thebuzz.

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2: From the WHBL Newsroom, here's the latest. I'm Stace Keene. Road construction is continuing this week. WHBL's Kevin Zimmerman has the latest.
3: With work progressing under nearly ideal weather conditions on the I-43 project in Sheboygan County, traffic impacts this week will be mostly confined to overnight hours when crews work on ramps, while daytime crews continue the resurfacing along with rehabbing structures on the 10-mile stretch between Wilson-Lima Road and Highway 42. The southbound off-ramp and the northbound on-ramp at Highway 28 will be closed nightly between 8 p.m. and 6 a.m. Wednesday through Friday, while at Highway 23, both the northbound and southbound on- and off-ramps will be closed Sunday through Friday nights from 8 p.m. to 6 a.m. Southbound lane closures between 42 and 28 will take place Sundays from 7 p.m. to 6 a.m. Monday morning, and Monday through Friday, 6 p.m. to 6 a.m. Northbound lane closures will take place Sunday through Thursday, 6 p.m. to 6 a.m., and Fridays from 7 p.m. to 9 a.m. Saturday. Drivers should also be aware of overnight surface marking operations on eastbound Highway 23 between Taylor Drive and Highway Y, where various lane restrictions are in place. Kevin Zimmerman, WHBL News.
2: No major damage was reported following a shed fire Friday night in the town of Greenbush. Sheboygan County Emergency Communications Center got the call around 10:30 Friday night about a fire in a detached shed on Forest Drive, west of the Kettle Moraine Correctional Institution. When Sheboygan County deputies arrived, they found a large three-car detached shed fully involved in flames. Several area fire departments responded and were able to get that fire under control. There were no injuries. Cause of the blaze is under investigation. A former Plymouth High School teacher is due back in court tomorrow. Marcy Zimmerman is accused of sexually assaulting a student. Zimmerman had pleaded not guilty to the charges. She's currently being held at the Fond du Lac County Jail. A trial has been scheduled to begin in October. In the WHBL Newsroom, I'm Stace Keene.
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0: Some scattered showers today, otherwise mostly cloudy, high of around 80. Chance of rain until about midnight tonight, mostly cloudy, 65. Chance of showers, possibly an afternoon thunderstorm on Tuesday, otherwise partly sunny and a high close to 80. Shine down. Let's get back into the most minutes of music in the morning. 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

I'm looking forward to seeing the Madden biopic starring Nicolas Cage as John Madden. That's going to be out on Amazon Prime Video for streaming November 18th. I can't wait. I feel like I've been hearing good things about it. 3 Doors Down. It's When I'm Gone on the

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0: George Thorogood, bad, all part of Nonstop Rock. And you go in here on a morning buzz. 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
2: From the WHBL Newsroom, here's the latest. I'm Stace Keene. Exact numbers and identities have not yet been released, but the Sheboygan County Sheriff's Office says several people sustained non-life-threatening injuries in a Friday night collision. That accident happened shortly after 9:30 when a sedan traveling westbound on Highway 28 that was intending to turn left and enter the ramp to southbound I-43 and an SUV traveling eastbound on 28 collided at the interchange. Southbound on-ramp was closed for a short period of time and several occupants of the vehicles were transported to local hospitals for treatment of injuries. A former Plymouth High School teacher is due back in court tomorrow. Marcy Zimmerman is accused of sexually assaulting a student. Zimmerman's pleaded not guilty to those charges. She's currently being held at the Fond du Lac County Jail and trial has been set to begin in October. No major losses were noted after a shed fire in the town of Greenbush erupted Friday night. The Sheboygan County Emergency Communications Center was called around 10:30 p.m. with reports of a fire in a detached shed on Forest Drive in the town of Greenbush. That's just west of the Kettle Moraine Correctional Institution. Deputies arriving on scene found a large detached three-car shed on fire, and multiple responding departments were able to control the blaze with no major property loss and no injuries reported. Cause of the fire is under investigation. Volunteers can now register for the United Way of Sheboygan's Day of Caring. That event is the largest one-day volunteer event in Sheboygan County, bringing together hundreds of volunteers, local businesses, nonprofits, and community organizations to make a lasting impact on our community. United Way officials say last year's event brought together 1,300 volunteers representing 29 organizations who completed 4,800 hours of community service, which adds up to about $167,000 in local economic impact. To learn more or sign up, just click the link that's attached to this story on our website. In the WHBL Newsroom, I'm Stace Keene.
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0: I saw your band jumping around on stage like a bunch of wounded ducks. 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

Fruit Loops are going to look a little bit different. They're taking all of the artificial dyes in Fruit Loops here in the next couple of months. 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Did you know Target doesn't sell any cereals with artificial dye? Walmart's not going to sell any coming up in 2027.

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0: Showers likely, possibly a thunderstorm. Mostly cloudy, 80. Chance of rain till about midnight tonight. Mostly cloudy, 65. Chance of rain, possibly a thunderstorm on Tuesday. Partly sunny and a high of 80. Trapped. 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
1: So are you ready?
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1: From the WHBL newsroom, here's the latest. I'm Stace Keen. Road construction is continuing this week. WHBL's Kevin Zimmerman has the latest.
2: With work progressing under nearly ideal weather conditions on the I-43 project in Sheboygan County, traffic impacts this week will be mostly confined to overnight hours when crews work on ramps, while daytime crews continue the resurfacing along with rehabbing structures on the 10-mile stretch between Wilson Lima Road and Highway 42. The southbound off-ramp and the northbound on-ramp at Highway 28 will be closed nightly between 8 p.m. and 6 a.m. Wednesday through Friday, while at Highway 23, both the northbound and southbound on- and off-ramps will be closed Sunday through Friday nights from 8 p.m. to 6 a.m. Southbound lane closures between 42 and 28 will take place Sundays from 7 p.m. to 6 a.m. Monday morning, and Monday through Friday, 6 p.m. to 6 a.m. Northbound lane closures will take place Sunday through Thursday, 6 p.m. to 6 a.m., and Fridays from 7 p.m. to 9 a.m. Saturday. Drivers should also be aware of overnight surface marking operations on eastbound Highway 23 between Taylor Drive and Highway Y, where various lane restrictions are in place. Kevin Zimmerman, WHBL News.
1: No major damage was reported following a shed fire Friday night in the town of Greenbush. Sheboygan County Emergency Communications Center got the call around 10:30 Friday night about a fire in a detached shed on Forest Drive, west of the Kettle Moraine Correctional Institution. When Sheboygan County deputies arrived, they found a large three-car detached shed fully involved in flames. Several area fire departments responded and were able to get that fire under control. There were no injuries. Cause of the blaze is under investigation. A former Plymouth High School teacher is due back in court tomorrow. Marcy Zimmerman is accused of sexually assaulting a student. Zimmerman had pleaded not guilty to the charges. She's currently being held at the Fond du Lac County Jail. A trial has been scheduled to begin in October. In the WHBL newsroom, I'm Stace Keen.
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11: The Buzz.

So there we go. Have yourself a lovely day. My name is Mildog. I think my ass packed the Plymouth Dildos up next with more Theory of Dead Man 7 Dust tickets on a ticket window Monday. Otto's in with the Butch and Anne's Pine Grove. All requests, bus.

Sheboygan Track Station 106.5, The Buzz, and a howdy doody dooters. Happy Monday morning. Hopefully your work week off to a solid start. Hopefully your weekend treating you well as well. I made it, gang. I survived my very first ever quinceañera on Saturday. Got good Modelo drunk. Did some dancing, which I don't do. All in all, it was a good time. It is Ticket Window Monday. We'll talk about that here in just a second, gang.

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1: Drum roll, please. 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

0: Tesla, Sheboygan's Rock Station 106.5, The Buzz. Again, thank you for joining me. My name is Bill Lowe. We are right at 17 minutes after 9 o'clock. Getting us going back into a work week. Looked like it was a little bit of a sunny start to the day. Hopefully that sticks around for the foreseeable future. Of course, we'll take a gander at that in just a minute. Ticket windows getting us back into the swing of things. Ticket window Monday is here today, and Thursday will be your loan days, with the exception of tomorrow. We'll have a pair during the noon hour. Part of Does It Suck every Tuesday. Details on that a little bit down the road. But Theory of a Dead Man 7 does tickets up for grabs. Their Dead 7 tour is making a stop. Epic Events Center this coming Sunday, 16th of August, is the date on that one. So through the date today, Thursday, be ready. We're going to fire off those ticket windows. I'll do text to win, as I have in the previous couple months. Make it a little easier on myself. I'll give you a keyword to text in. Send that to 920-451-2300. Six person through going to get themselves on the will call list for Seven Dust and Fear of a Dead Man. So we'll remind the winners night of the show this coming Sunday. If you do go on to win, make sure you bring your ID with you to the venue, Epic Event Center, this coming Sunday. Show it to them at the ticket office, and they will get you squared away there. Tickets are available at epicgreenbay.com, but we'll have tickets today, Thursday, and, of course, that one pair during the noon hour tomorrow.
1: License and registration, please.
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0: Some sunshine to start off Monday morning. 74 degrees. Feels like 75. All in all, not too shabby out there. Making some clouds continuing to roll in through the day. High of 78 for this afternoon. Likely to get some clouds rolling in, but going to stay dry. 2% chance of precipitation, which takes a big jump tonight to a 6% chance of showers. So likely to stay dry, but temperatures dipping down to a low 63 degrees for tonight. Tomorrow, 40% chance of some showers, high of 77 degrees for your Tuesday. Another 40% chance of showers on Wednesday with a high of 81 degrees, 77, and a 10% chance of Thursday showers. 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Phil, do got your requested Godsmack a little bit down the road. Had to hold off a little bit. Bulldog had just played some, but got that on the way. Got some GNR. Nirvana Turnstile up after Pearl Jam. Kick us off with the buzz.

Nirvana, Sheboygan Rock Station 106.5, the Buzz heading our way towards 10 o'clock again. Ticket windows on the way. Theory of a Dead Man 7 does tickets up for grabs through the day today. We'll run it back on Thursday, not just ticket window Monday. It is also a mystery box Monday. We will get you details on that here shortly. Throwing some Guns N' Roses up afternoon. Nickelback, this is Rattle the Cage on the Buzz.

0: Guns N' Roses, Sheboygan Truck Station 106.5. The Buzz got us about 17 minutes away from 10 o'clock. Again, we got a Mystery Box Monday currently underway. Details on that are on the way. It is, of course, also Ticket Window Monday. Your shot, Theory of a Dead Man. Seven Dust tickets up for grabs this Sunday at Epic Event Center. Let's get that first winner in for the day if you would like to go check out that show. Again, Theory of a Dead Man, Seven Dust at Epic Event Center this Sunday. Text the word ticket. T-I-C-K-E-T to 920-451-2300. Again, text ticket to 920-451-2300. Six person through going on the will call list for Seven Dust, Theory of a Dead Man. Again, ticket to 920-451-2300.
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Final Rebel Yell, Sheboygan's Rock Station 106.5 The Buzz. We are sitting just shy of 10 o'clock. Touchdown a little bit ago. It is, of course, not just a ticket window Monday, which we got the very first one of those in the books just moments ago. Congratulations to Deborah. We got you on the Theory of a Dead Man 7 Dust will call list. I mentioned it in the text, but we'll say it again just for all the other winners a little bit down the road. Night of the event, make sure you bring your ID with you. Show it to them at the ticket office. They will get your tickets for Theory of a Dead Man 7 Dust there at Epic Event Center this coming Sunday. Not just that, we'll, of course, have more ticket windows on the way. It is also a Mystery Box Monday. Details on that shortly after 10 o'clock, plus got some requested Godsmack up on the way. Pretty Reckless up after Kiss on The Buzz.

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Lincoln's Disarm, Sheboygan Truck Station 106.5, The Buzz, 7 minutes after 10 o'clock. Monday morning rolls on. Got the first ticket window in the books. We'll get at least one more in before I'm done. So be ready with that one. Again, it is also a Mystery Box Monday. We'll get you details on that. Throwing the new one from Papa Roach up after requested Godsmack of the Buzz.

0: Roach, new music is seeing hell. Sheboygan's Rock Station 106.5 The Buzz, 15 minutes after 11, 10 o'clock rather, cruising on through your Monday morning. Shout out Phil, wanted to hear some Godsmack a little bit ago. Mildog had just played a Godsmack song, so had to hold off a little bit. As of right now, that's the only request that we got coming in. So if you got something you want to hear, hit us up, 920-451-2300. We'll see how the next hour, 45 minutes go. Again, they stay slow, may just save them for auto, but again, plenty of time for that to change. We'll get you more details on that a little bit down the road. It is also, as mentioned a couple times now, a Mystery Box Monday with our friends at Sheboygan Discount Warehouse, offering up yet another mystery box. Just make sure you're in on it by end of business today. 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Again, SDW to 920-451-2300 gets you in on your very own mystery box.
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0: Still sunny at up to 76 degrees here in Sheboygan, which is now set at the high for the day. A little humid out there, feels like 77. Not too crazy carried away there. Again, the high is set at 76. We'll see if again it's a little bit north of that today. Likely to stay dry, may get some clouds rolling in, but mostly sunny, partly cloudy. We'll call it overnight low, 62 degrees for this evening. Tomorrow, looking at a high, 73. Degrees bumps up to a 45% chance of some showers for your Tuesday, a 33% chance of continued showers on Wednesday, even some thunderstorms not ruled out, high flirting with 80 for your happy hump day. 79 is where we're set for the high now. Thursday, 77, partly cloudy, likely to stay dry for us. 74 as it's set now on Friday. Details online, 1065thebuzz.com. We'll get us back at it with the new one from Manson. This is Exit Wound on the Buzz.

White Zombie, Sheboygan's Rock Station 106.5. The Buzz got us about an hour and a half away from the Buzz Lunch. It has still been pretty slow going. I have got one song jotted down for the time being. At this rate, probably just sit on that one for the noon hour, but keep them coming. We'll get you more details. A little outside the box for the upcoming Buzz Lunch. This now underway week. We will get you details here shortly. Throwing some Aerosmith up after Incubus on the Buzz.

0: Aerosmith, Sheboygan's Rock Station 106.5 The Buzz. We are just about 17 minutes away from 11 o'clock. Again, keep those requests coming. 920-451-2300. As of right now, we'll get two songs jotted down. Probably just parking on those for the noon hour. But again, keep them coming. 920-451-2300. Again, ticket window Monday is here. Let's see if we can't get another winner in. We got Theory of a Dead Man 7 Dust tickets at Epic Event Center this coming Sunday. That is the 16th of August. Epic Event Center, got the tickets there at will call for you. But if you want to get in on that one, text the word ticket, T-I-C-K-E-T, to 920-451-2300. Again, text ticket, T-I-C-K-E-T, to 920-451-2300. Six person who are going on the will call list for Theory of a Dead Man and Seven Dust, the Dead Seven Tour. Again, Epic Event Center this coming Sunday. Ticket, T-I-C-K-E-T, to 920-451-2300 to get in on that.
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CDC Money Talks, Sheboygan's Rock Station 106.5 The Buzz, hitting just shy of 11 o'clock. We are closing in on the Buzz Lunch. Again, keep those requests coming. Has been pretty slow going. Mondays usually kind of are along those lines, so plenty of room for yours. We will get you more details on the upcoming Buzz Lunch. Mixing things up a little bit for this week. We'll talk about that more in depth on the other side of 11 o'clock. Keep us rolling with Shinedown on the Buzz.

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in Sheboygan's Rock Station 106.5 The Buzz. We are 12 minutes after 11 o'clock, closing in on the Buzz Lunch. Again, keep those requests coming. Still just got those two songs jotted down for the noon hour, so keep them coming. We'll get you more details on that here shortly. Of course, being Monday, we'll mix things up a little bit with birthday trivia details here in a second. I forgot to mention it. My apologies, but congratulations to Greg. Late last hour was the most recent winner of Theory of a Dead Man 7 Dust tickets. You know what? Let's see if we can't get one more in right the hell now. If you would like to go check out Theory of a Dead Man and 7 Dust again, that show is going on this Sunday at Epic Event Center. Text the word ticket, T-I-C-K-E-T, to 920-451-2300. Again, text ticket to 920-451-2300. By now, you probably know the doings, but again, 7 Dust, Theory of a Dead Man tickets up for grabs on Sunday. I got it.

0: Ozzy, Sheboygan Truck Station 106.5, The Buzz, little after 11 o'clock, just actually right at 22 minutes after 11 o'clock. Keep those requests coming, 920-451-2300. Another 38 minutes, we'll get the Buzz Lunch fired up. Again, it has been a little slow going, so I got a couple songs jotted down at this rate. Probably just going to sit on those for the noon hour, but more come in. Maybe able to sneak a few of them in before I skedaddle. So again, keep them coming. 920-451-2300 if there's something you want to hear as we close in on the Milwaukee IndyCar All Request Buzz Lunch. I can't remember who it was. Someone was asking if we were getting tickets. I had not heard about it. Apparently, we just got approved for it. I think it was last week, if I'm not mistaken. So a quick little turnaround on that one. IndyCar returning to the Milwaukee Mile at the Wisconsin State Fair Park at the Snap-on IndyCar Weekend going on August 28th through the 30th. That gets started off 2 weeks from this coming Friday. Of course, continues to Saturday and Sunday. You can check out more MilwaukeeMile.com. Looks like Saturday is going to have the Snap-on Makers and Fixers 250. Sunday, the Snap-on Milwaukee Mile 250 as well. A little IndyCar doubleheader going on. The oldest operating motor speedway in the world, which is still wild. It's like, no way that's true. It is. It very much is. And shout out to Wisconsin for yet another cool thing. But again, going to have birthday song, semi-birthday related trivia during the noon hour all this week. First person through answer birthday related trivia correctly is going to be getting themselves, I believe, a pair of tickets to go check out the Milwaukee Mile and the Snap-on IndyCar Weekend. Again, that is going on down at the Milwaukee Mile, August 28th, 29th, and 30th. Tomorrow, we will have a new song plugged in, ready to go. Yeah, vote whether or not the new song sucks will be another pair of Theory of a Dead Man 7 Dust tickets potentially heading your way. Just got to time things right. Be the sixth person through to vote whether or not that new song sucks, and it is all yours. But again, keep those requests coming. 920-451-2300. If there's something you want to hear, hit us up.
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0: Sunny and actually warming up well past it, but definitely beyond the projected high for today, which was initially set at 76 degrees. We are now at 79 with plenty of sunshine. It's a little humid. Feels like 82 out there. Again, we'll see if it keeps going from here, but is likely to stay dry for us. At least we got that going for us. Overnight low, 62 degrees for tonight. Looking ahead tomorrow, bumps up to a 45% chance of precipitation with a high of 73 degrees, so a little cooler than today. And again, decent, albeit not light, likely chance of some showers, thunderstorms. 33% chance of continued showers on Wednesday, high of 79 degrees. 10% chance of Thursday showers, high of 77, 74 as it's set now on Friday. Details as always, 1065thebuzz.com. We'll get us back into nonstop rock. Lenny Kravitz all on the way. Pop Evil and Rush kick us off with the Buzz.

Bush, Glycerin, Sheboygan Truck Station 106.5. The Buzz getting closer and closer to the Buzz Lunch. We will run you through the details on that one more time before I'm out of here. Get some bad omens on the other side of Evanescence. Bring me to light, so the Buzz.

0: Latest from Bad Omens, it's Dying to Love, Sheboygan Rock Station 106.5 The Buzz. We are about 9 minutes away from the Buzz Lunch, so that is going to do it. My name is Bill Noah, as always. Have yourself a delightful rest of your rest of your Monday. Of course, more ticket windows on the way. 7 Dust, 3 of a Dead Man tickets up for grabs during the noon hour. And we also have the Milwaukee Mile IndyCar All Request Buzz Lunch is less than 10 minutes from firing off. Birthday trivia, your shot at getting yourself some tickets to go check out IndyCar Weekend. Again, it's going on down in Milwaukee August 28th, 29th, and the 30th. Looks like we did just get, didn't get a name. Oh, for Chrissy, I'll probably just have to park on that one for the noon hour. Again, requests have been pretty slow so far today, but there's still plenty more room for yours. 920-451-2300. Kind of forgot about it, but Crossroads 41, the Rock Detour, went down yesterday. Kind of spaced on it till just right now. We do have some new Breaking Benjamin on the way just before I boogie. How was that show? Let us know. Hopefully it went well. I also am very curious to see what the grounds actually look like, because obviously it was following up the Crossroads Country Festival. But either way, hopefully the show went over well for you. But on that note, I'm all donezo. Have yourself a lovely rest of your Monday.
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106.5 The Buzz, Nonstop Rock Tool, and Jambi on the Monday. What's up, man? It is Otto. All request Buzz Lunch up and rolling on a Monday. All right, first IndyCar tickets going to be on the way for Text to Win Birthday Trivia today. Also got those Theory of a Dead Man 7 Dust tickets coming up via the ticket window. And, of course, all your requests, 920-451-2300. Got something you want to hear. Let's see. Text request dropping in. Primus, Mr. Crinkle, for Sean 2. Well, I didn't know there was a Sean 1, but apparently there's a Sean 1 and a Sean 2, and either way. Primus, take her back to Pork Soda. It's Mr. Crinkle on the Buzz Lunch. 920-451-2300. Call him in, text him in, something you want to hear.

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0: 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All right, Milwaukee IndyCar, all request Buzz Lunch. 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Saturday, we got the Snap-on Makers and Fixers 250. 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Oh, yeah, Saturday, Sunday is while supplies last, by the way. Never know. 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I don't know. We'll see what we can do. Text to win birthday trivia on the way. 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
7: Sunshine 76, little on the humid side today. Got patchy fog tonight, otherwise partly cloudy 62. Tuesday, chance of showers and thunderstorms pretty much all day. Patchy fog early, otherwise partly sunny and 73. Got 80 right now in Sheboygan, 51, partly cloudy for Siberia. 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Got something you want to hear. 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Although it's a good way to get sent to HR, my friend, just saying. 920-451-2300. 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

106.5 The Buzz, nonstop rock. Tesla, going to be getting better. Can you play any Tesla song for Sam and Jenny having a yard sale? Well, all right, done and done. 920-451-2300. Tony, looking for Lincoln Park in front of that Milwaukee Indy car. All request Buzz Lunch, text to win, birthday trivia on the way. Scott, could you please play Wait a Minute, My Girl by Volbeat? Thank you much. Yes, sir. Done and done. It's on the Buzz Lunch.

0: 106.5 The Buzz. Snap Rock Anonymous looking prong. Snap your fingers. Snap your neck. That feels like a Monday tune if I ever heard one, my friends. All right. On to the birthdays we go. Your first chance. Single day Milwaukee IndyCar tickets and qualify for the weekend passes with birthdays. Here we go. Rosanna Arquette, 67. Antonio Banderas, 66 today. Angie Harmon, 54. Kylie Jenner, 29. Play-by-play guy Gus Johnson, 59. Wow! Yeah, him. Model actress Devin Aoki, 43. Reality star Mama June Shannon, 46 years old. Former WWE star Fred Ottman, best known as Tugboat Thomas, and in WCW, best known as The Shockmaster. 70 today. Former ECW star Roadkill, 50 years old. Still one of my favorite tag teams ever. Roadkill and Dangerous Danny Doring. Let's see. SmackDown commentator Wed Barrett, 46. Former WWE superstar Savio Vega, 62. Former heavyweight champion of the world Riddick Big Daddy Bo, 59. Former NBA star John Starks, 61. And current NBA star Ja Morant, 26. He still qualify as a... Nobody wants to trade for him, but it has nothing to do with his ability to play. It's that whole, just break from Instagram would be good for you, Ja. Just saying. All right. Music birthdays. Heath Fogg, Alabama Shakes, 41. Singer Michael Bivins, Belle Biv DeVoe, 58. And guitarist Peter Beckett from Player, 78 years old. Baby, come back. You can blame it all on me. Born on this day, no longer with us, Henri Nestlé, founder of Nestlé Chocolate, President Herbert Hoover, Leo Fender, a Fender musical instrument, kind of a significant, all songs, I guess, qualify as Leo Fender birthday songs, didn't it? Jimmy Dean, singer and founder of the Sausage Company. Yeah, gotcha. Tom Laughlin, better known as Billy Jack. And Bobby Hatfield from the Righteous Brothers, also a Beaver Dam native, to which, oh, really? Oh, all right, fair enough. Birthday songs today, born on this day, no longer with us, Ronnie Spector. Ian Anderson from Jethro Tull, 79. Sean Foist, formerly of Breaking Benjamin, 43. John Harris from NXS, 65. And singer Eric Venlerbergi of I Prevail, 35, so birthday 5-pack on the way. And we move text to win birthday trivia. All right, first shot, Milwaukee IndyCar, single day passes and qualifying for the grand prize. Born on this day, no longer with us, Charles Darrow, game designer, the inventor of Monopoly. Oh, all right, born on this day, 1889. Yeah, I'd say that worked out pretty good for him. I mean, you know, I don't know that many people have actually finished a game of Monopoly that didn't end in some form of fist fight, but still, it's a thing. All right. Now, this is going to be controversial. However, listen to how I ask this. According to the official rules of Monopoly, what happens when you land on free parking? 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You pick your single day and you qualify for the four-day passes. 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According to the official rules of Monopoly, what happens when you land on free parking? 920-451-2300. 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Be on your way to Milwaukee IndyCar. 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

0: It's 106.5 The Buzz, non-stop rock, Eddie Money, and Ronnie Spector. Happy birthday, Ronnie Spector. Take me home tonight. 920-451-2300. Congratulations, Jeff. Going to be on his way to a Milwaukee IndyCar. Yes, what happens, according to the official rules of Monopoly, when you land on free parking?
1: Nothing! Absolutely nothing! Stupid! You're so stupid!
0: That would indeed be absolutely nothing. 920-451-2300. All right, another shot. IndyCar tickets coming tomorrow. Got your Theory of a Dead Man tickets yet today via the ticket window and also tomorrow via Does It Suck? And we'll get to your Buzz Lunch leftovers in a couple of few here. 920-451-2300. One more in the birthday song pile. You know what? All right, we'll get out the In Excess. The Devil Inside. You know, this goes out to everybody who, you know, thinks we do nothing but play the music of Satan here at The Buzz, which, no, that's not all we do. But, yeah, some, maybe, worship him. In Excess. It's on The Buzz.

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WHBZ, Sheboygan Falls, Sheboygan.

106.5 The Buzz, nonstop rock text request drops in from Eric. Looking for Tommy James and Dragging the Line, to which, all right, man, dig down for that one a bit, but yeah, we got there eventually. 920-451-2300, call them in, text them in, going through your Buzz Lunch leftovers. All right, still got those ticket windows to come today. 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

0: 106.5 The Buzz, Nonstop Rock, Megadeth, Peace Sells. 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
0: Partly sunny, 76 today. Patchy fog overnight, otherwise clear, 62. Chance of showers tomorrow, pretty much all day with patchy fog, otherwise cloudy. Gradual sunshine and 73. Got 80 right now in Sheboygan. Burke Crew out in San Diego looking at 80 and sunshine. Oh, gee, shocking. It's really, really nice in San Diego for Brewers baseball today. I'm a stunner. Weather details 1065thebuzz.com. 920-451-2300. Got something you want to hear. All right, Buzz Lunch leftover. Out of man, Inspector JoJo has returned after a lengthy absence. Could you please play The Bitch Came Back by Theory of a Dead Man in honor of her return? Thanks much. And Yum Buddy, to which is an yes, today's Ticket Window Band. It's Theory of a Dead Man, Buzz Lunch leftover.

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1: All right, Brew Crew on the road. We start the West Coast trip out in San Diego, and good God, let's see if we can get a couple of more infielders hurt. Good win yesterday. I had to grind things out, but nobody was happier in that stadium than D.L. Hall, who, crap, I don't want a bat. Which, all right, good. Scraped back together, back out to San Diego tonight. Got Logan Henderson on the mound. Ah, do we call you Logan Weapon X? No, call Brewer.TV at 840. 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And, yeah, we're really just the dead zone, my friend. The dead zone. Thank God we got football coming back this week. Raw, Netflix, 7 o'clock, World Series Poker, ESPN 2 at 8, and a brand new American Ninja Warrior, NBC. 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

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Oh, we got mystery boxes going today, too. 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

0: 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Also, last day for our Stuff the Studio Back to School Supply Drive. Which, the good news is we decided to stuff one of our sister stations' studios because, wow, I think that looks like a fire hazard over there. And thankfully, it's not mine. So, you know, should something go wrong, I'll be able to get out. We'll help the other guy. But, yep. No matter how much we got, though, there's always a need for more. I mean, it's school supplies, so kids actually, like, use stuff. Notebooks, folders, pencils, backpacks. 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It's got till the end of today. 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
0: Sunshine 76 today. Patchy fog overnight. Otherwise, clouds and 62 Tuesday. Chance showers, thunderstorms midday. Patchy fog early. Otherwise, cloudy and 73. Looking at 79 for Sheboygan. 107 for Abu Dhabi. Weather details 1065thebuzz.com. Another solid hour. Nonstop Rock. Theory of a Dead Man. Ticket window coming. Sublime. Till the sun explodes on the Buzz.

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Sabbath, going old school, and Tomorrow's Dream. Another solid hour. Ticket window Monday. Pearl Jam coming. Eva Under Fire, brand new with Maria Brink from In This Moment, lending a hand. It's Villainous on The Buzz.

0: 106.5 The Buzz, Nonstop Rock, Pearl Jam, Elderly Woman Behind the Counter. Another solid hour of Nonstop Rock. Well, we head over to England for the... this didn't quite qualify as an oddity, but more an actual debate. Could you drink 162-year-old beer? A diver exploring a shipwreck made an incredible discovery, an intact bottle of Guinness from 1864. To which I say, I don't know, man. I've helped some folks clean out garage fridges when you occasionally stumble across, you know, a beer near the back there that's, wow, they don't even, yeah, they don't make this in this can anymore. I wonder, this has been here for... That's always rolling the dice when you open that bad boy up, just saying. Scientists studying the bottle, see if they can recreate the 162-year-old recipe using the original yeast and DNA. Even crazier, the beer may still be drinkable. Diver said the bottle found upside down, which may have created the seal that kept out seawater. There is a possibility it was still drinkable. Guinness, as a company, now working with divers to learn more about the find. Diver says if the beer is safe to drink, he's willing to give it a taste. To which I don't know, man. I've had a couple of... How long's that been in there? I don't know. Yeah, it's been a while. It's in the can. It's closed. It's still good. It was cold the whole time. Crack it open and just... Okay, that one's not... Let's just pour that out there a little. But, hey. Maybe Guinness was different in the 1800s. That's going to be the really funny part of cracking it open and somebody's still going to complain. No, you poured it. You got the pour all wrong. That's just... No, there's not enough head on there. That'll be the other funny part is, yep, it's exactly the same as the current Guinness that we're... Oh, well, sure I'm glad we put all this effort into it. I mean, it's Guinness, dude. It's not like it's... It's one of those things that's just never changed, so I don't know what the point of 162-year-old Guinness is, but... All right, fair enough. We'll see how that goes. Wow! I didn't even know they made this beer anymore. Yeah, it's been a while, or it's... Oh my god, is that a special export? Yeah, no, it's been a minute. Wow, Stroh's! They haven't made this in years! You know, maybe you shouldn't open that. Just saying. Nonstop Rock, Whitesnake coming.
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106.5 The Buzz, Nonstop Rock, Deftones, and Infinite Source. Yeah, I'm sure there's somebody around here who still has a sealed bottle of Kingsbury that, you know what? After this amount of time, it's probably best that it just remains sealed. Let's let the aliens figure that out when they're digging through the ruins of the civilization, all right? I would not drink that now. Oh, she's kind of skunky. Well, no. I don't know. Nonstop Rock, Manson, beautiful people on the Buzz.

106.5 The Buzz, Non-Stop Rock, Student, Gable Pilots, and Plush. Otto Man bringing you through Ticket Window Monday. Email request. Otto Man Dan from Green Bay. 53rd birthday today. I'm out in Hanover, Pennsylvania for a week worth of work. Jamming on the app. Can you throw in I Ain't No Nice Guy by Lemmy / and Ozzy to it? Ah, yes. Motorhead. Borrowing Ozzy, borrowing Slash, and I Ain't No Nice Guy. Happy birthday, Dan. It's on the Buzz.

0: 106.5 The Buzz, nonstop rock, Godsmack, gonna be bulletproof. On a ticket window Monday. Also, a mystery box Monday. Don't forget, SDW, by the way. That's what you want to text in. Also, got the Tietz's grocery giveaway yet again. $75 from Tietz's Piggly Wiggly. 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
0: Sunshine 76 today. Patchy fog overnight. Otherwise, clouds at 62. Tuesday, chance of showers midday. Patchy fog early, otherwise cloudy, gradual sunshine and 73, looking at 80 right now in Sheboygan, 73, partly cloudy, Tokyo, Japan. Weather details, 1065thebuzz.com. 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

106.5 The Buzz, nonstop rock, Ozzie, mama. I'm coming home, getting to your afternoon oddity, throwing in another ticket window, and Evanescence, who will you follow on The Buzz?

0: 106.5 The Buzz, Nonstop Rock, and The Floyd. Back to the wall. Hey, you. Getting through Ticket Window Monday. All right, we head to New York City. New York City. Where a New York man arrested after stealing $27 worth of Wendy's by claiming to be a DoorDash driver. Told employees he was a DoorDash driver, needed to pick up the order, but wouldn't prove he worked for the company. Yeah, that's never a good sign when they... Yeah, no. Yelled and swore at multiple employees before simply grabbing the order and running away. Police reviewed restaurant security footage, identified the man, charged with felony grand larceny. Unable to be determined if he actually worked for DoorDash or not, but... Because I'm amazed that doesn't happen more often because, you know, it just at any given time, you can just walk in and... now I'm here to pick up for DoorDash. Oh, yeah. You know, if somebody's not paying attention, the next thing you know, just saying, but... turns out that $27 worth of Wendy's is felony grand larceny, so, probably not worth it. I mean, a Baconator is good, but is it that good is the question. Nonstop Rock! Got Whitesnake coming.
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contacts and broken mirror. Otto, the reason you don't see that is then you get stuck with somebody else's order, and people tend to order things that suck. You know what? It's a good point. That would be my luck, was I'd try to pull this scam at like a Burger King and wind up with like an Impossible Whopper where it's just, this isn't meat. What the hell? Allison Chains and The Buzz.

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Harvester, back to justice. Nonstop Rock, Ticket Window Monday, Theory of a Dead Man, got your hookup coming. Five Finger Death Punch, new music on the way, and Rage, Killing in the Name of, and The Buzz.

0: 106.5 The Buzz, Nonstop Rock Rush. Rolling out Free Will, another solid hour. On your back to work Monday, on everybody dragging it on through. Theory of a Dead Man and Seven Dust tickets, of course, via your ticket window today. 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
0: Sunshine rested today. Patchy fog overnight tonight. Otherwise, clouds and 62. Tuesday, chance of showers midday. Otherwise, cloudy, gradual sunshine, 73. Tuesday night, patchy fog overnight. Otherwise, increasing clouds down to 63. Looking at 79 for Sheboygan, setting at 100 down in Aruba. Weather details, 1065thebuzz.com. Another solid hour, nonstop rock, hailstorm coming. Billy Squire, latest five-finger death punch. Eye of the storm on the Buzz.
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0: 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See DC hitting up Hills, Bills, Perfect Circle, ZZ Top, Soundgarden on the way. And there you go. You survived Monday, my friends. Yay. All right. West Coast Brewers baseball. So getting the late night action in tonight. But yeah, you know what? Maybe again, could use a couple extra minutes. Just let everybody rely, especially, for. If Pratt's not playing, Ortiz's neck is hurt, we signed random Asian guy off the street, and what the hell? I mean, I didn't think we'd get to the who are these effing guys portion of the year in August, but you know what? Better now than in October, all right? And as long as they keep winning, all is well. Just saying. At the same time. All right. So, anybody here play third base? Anybody? You know, Bar League softball season's wrapped up. Just saying. They might keep your ears open. There may be open tryouts of some kind. Let's roll. Let's be careful out there. Don't let them grind you down. Go, Brewers. Have a good one, friends.
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Puddle of Mud, it's your boy, Gets Rock Station 106.5, The Buzz, and howdy doody dooters. Happy Monday afternoon. Got us just after 5 o'clock. Wrap it up, take a window Monday. Of course, we'll run it back on Thursday. We'll also have a pair during the noon hour tomorrow. Details on that a little bit down the road. That said, still open for Mystery Box Monday. Got you letting the business today to get yourself in on that one. Easy enough to get in. We'll get you details on that here shortly. Got some Primus and Ozzy a little bit down the road. Sleep here and quiet ride up after the Foo Fighters on the bus.

0: Sheboygan's Rock Station 106.5 The Buzz. Again, thank you for joining me. Hoping your Monday treating you well. Wrapping up the weekend, Buzz. Wrapping up Spigot Windows for today as well. Again, we'll run it back on Thursday. Another shot at some Theory of a Dead Man in Seven Dust tickets. The Dead Seven Tour, along with Return to Dust, going to be opening that up, going on this coming Sunday. Epic Event Center, 16th of August is the date on that one. Just adds up, mentioned it to all the winners so far today. Tickets are at will call for you. So night of the show, this coming Sunday. Again, make sure you bring your ID with you to Epic Event Center. Show it to them at the ticket office, and your Seven Dust and Theory of a Dead Man tickets going to be there at the venue for you. Again, most of these tickets going to be getting doled out. Part of a ticket window Thursday. We'll have a pair during the noon hour tomorrow. Part of Does It Suck. So again, plenty of chances to get your mitts on some Theory of a Dead Man Seven Dust tickets. Both part of Does It Suck during the noon hour tomorrow. And then, of course, ticket window Thursday.
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0: Looks like we do got did have some clouds gradually roll into town up for this afternoon, though still a little sunshine to be had. Temperatures gradually going to be cooling off. 72 degrees, your low for this evening. Likely to stay dry for us. That bumps up to a 45% chance of Tuesday showers, thunderstorms. High of 73 degrees for tomorrow. Bet to flirt with 80 degrees on Wednesday, as now set at a high of 79 degrees, 33% chance of some showers, thunderstorms again on Wednesday. Thursday, 77, only a 10% chance of precipitation. Friday, looking dry for us, high of 74 degrees. Getting into the weekend, another 40% chance of Saturday showers, high of 74. Details, as always, 106.5thebuzz.com. 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

Judas Priest, your boy, Gatrock, Station 106.5, The Buzz, heading our way towards 6 o'clock. We'll sneak in some Stone Sour up on the way. Chili Peppers, mentioned a little earlier, still time to get yourself in on your very own mystery box. What would it be, a mystery box Monday? Details here in a second. New stuff from Nickelback.

0: Chili Peppers, Sheboygan Track Station 106.5, The Buzz, closing in on 6 o'clock. It's a Metallica, Jet, Papa Roach, their latest shortly after 6 o'clock. It's a Bishop after Stone Sour next on The Buzz.
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Metallica, Sheboygan's Rock Station 106.5, The Buzz, just after 6 o'clock. Still time to get in on your very own mystery box. Details on that up after Days of the New and the new one from Papa Roach. This is CNL on The Buzz.

0: Days of the New Sheboygan's Rock Station 106.5. The Buzz, little after 6 o'clock, winded down a Monday afternoon into the evening hours. Again, get in on it before end of business today. We do have another Mystery Box Monday is currently underway to get yourself in on your very own Mystery Box, courtesy of our friends Sheboygan Discount Warehouse. 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
0: Last I saw a little sunshine out there, though, should be winding down in that department. We are at 75 degrees here in Sheboygan. Gradually going to be cooling off, looking at a low of 62 for this evening. Into the overnight hours, likely to stay dry. That changes up a little bit tomorrow. A 45% chance of showers, thunderstorms, high of 70 degrees for you Tuesday. Wednesday, high of 79 degrees. 3% chance of precipitation. Again, some thunderstorms not ruled out. Take a window Thursday, likely to stay dry. Does go to the 10% chance of showers, high of 77 degrees.

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Monster Magnet Space Lord, Sheboygan Track Station 106.5 The Buzz, closing in on 7 o'clock, so that is just about gonna do it. Get some AC/DC before I boogie. Throwing the new one for Manson up after Guns N' Roses on The Buzz.

0: Listen, it's Exit Wounds, Sheboygan Track Station 106.5. The Buzz, well, that is going to do it. My name is Bill. Oh, have yourself a lovely rest of your Monday. Be back tomorrow morning. Get your Tuesday fired off. But on that note, I'm all donezo. See if we can't sneak in some STP up after AC/DC next on The Buzz.
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